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12: 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If you're taking them, one thought haunts you. What if I stop? British Medical Journal study says you'll gain every pound back, but four times faster. So what now? There is an answer. Alex Gowen patented hypnosis. The Journal of the AMA says adding behavior therapy to GLP-1s produces nearly three times the results than GLP-1s alone. And hypnosis is behavior therapy, concentrated. Ozempic can't talk to your subconscious, where every habit lives. But Alex Gowen patented hypnosis does. Engineered to destroy cravings, make you feel full on half the food.

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0: 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Low Country, have a great weekend. Monday morning, guess what? Me and Savannah J got a surprise for you. So if you have not got tickets to the Low Country Jazz Festival Labor Day weekend, I got good news for you. Well, actually, Savannah, you got the good news. Tell them what you got, my sister.
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0: 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You could win tickets in the morning with Savannah J and Steve Harvey, but you've got to know your Anthony Hamilton music. She's going to put together a three-pack of songs, and your job, tell her what the three songs are, and you've got your tickets to the Lowcountry Jazz Festival. 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

That's the voice there of Deanna, Only God. As we continue on this Sunday morning, Brenda Jepson, Bless Your Name on Heaven 100.1 and Star 99.7. Good morning.

0: promises. Yeah.
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0: That's the Donnie McClurkin. It's entitled Better After a While. Good morning to you. Hope you're doing well. We're in the middle of August. Yeah, it's time for some high school football. Preseason for NFL has already started. Yeah, they've started and going strong. Yeah. We ain't going to talk that yet till we get to the regular season. Yeah, because Teddy Pryor, he'll be emailing me, telling me the Cowboys ain't doing nothing. Okay, maybe you have a point, but we'll see what happens. In the meantime, though, it is Sunday morning. Happy birthday to those of you celebrating a birthday in the month of August. All you Leos, yeah, happy birthday to you. Yeah, my mom had a birthday this week, too. Pastor Raleigh had a birthday. Well, all of you birthday folks, yeah. Juicy Steaks had a birthday as well. Yeah, happy birthday to all of you Leos and the crew. All right, the chef is with you on this Sunday morning. We're having 100.1 and Star 99.7.
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3: 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What if I stop? British Medical Journal study says you'll gain every pound back, but four times faster. So what now? There is an answer. Alex Gowen patented hypnosis. The Journal of the AMA says adding behavior therapy to GLP-1s produces nearly three times the results than GLP-1s alone. And hypnosis is behavior therapy, concentrated. Ozempic can't talk to your subconscious, where every habit lives. But Alex Gowen patented hypnosis does. Engineered to destroy cravings, make you feel full on half the food, kill late-night fridge attacks, so you eventually wean off. 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

0: There he is. 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Dixon. Have a little talk. Yeah, have a little talk with Jesus. It'll make everything all right. 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

0: All righty, Mom, your birthday's gone, but a big shout out to my mom, who had a birthday on this past Wednesday. Happy birthday to you. Wishing you nothing but the best. Hope you're doing good on this Sunday morning. It's entitled Goodness of God, okay? All right, Ella Shirley, that pound cake tastes pretty good right now with some cold glass of cold milk, you know what I'm saying? All right, I'm just messing. All right, good morning to you all. Happy birthday again. A big shout out to all of you that's listening. Having you there makes the difference, okay? Smile. It's okay. Smile. Smile. And I challenge you, if you can, regardless of the situation, why not post something positive about not just you, but anybody, regardless of the situation? Just find something positive to say. We're at Heaven 100.1 at Star 99.7.
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18: Teo, I'm here. 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
17: It's time to put up or

0: Name is Jen Carpenter. I went to a seminar, the Stop Smoking, and it worked. I'm coming up on 11 years. A friend of mine also went in October, and he still no longer smokes. This is after, for myself, almost 30 years of smoking, and it was just amazing.
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It's Sunday. 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
9: 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What if I stop?

0: British Medical Journal study says you'll gain every pound back, but four times faster. So what now? There is an answer. Alex Gowen patented hypnosis. The Journal of the AMA says adding behavior therapy to GLP-1s produces nearly three times the results than GLP-1s alone. And hypnosis is behavior therapy, concentrated. 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

0: 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You could win tickets in the morning with Savannah J and Steve Harvey, but you've got to know your Anthony Hamilton music. She's going to put together a three-pack of songs, and your job, tell her what the three songs are, and you've got your tickets to the Lowcountry Jazz Festival. 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